0: 103, Albany's classic rock.
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0: summer is here. And the time is right for...
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0: 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And adjusting goggles.
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Albany's Classic Rock, Rock 103. I'm Josie. You know what? I don't even know why I look at the weather in the morning. I'm like, what's it going to be like today? There's just a little flame at the bottom of my screen where it usually shows the weather. It also shows like a slight chance of showers on Saturday, but I don't remember a 4th of July in my life where it didn't. And we always have fireworks anyway. I worried. It's a beautiful Wednesday. Here's Red Hot Chili Peppers, Rock 103.

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I'm Josie. Looking ahead, we got Good Times, Bad Times, Zeppelin, Billy Squire, and more coming up after Guess Who, American Woman, on Rock 103.

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Rock 103, I'm Josie. The headline said, would you stay at the world's most dangerous hotel? And I was like, wait, what do you mean? So it's called Frying Pan Tower. It is 35 miles off the North Carolina coast in an old Coast Guard light station. To get there, you must be lifted 80 feet into the air onto a platform. And once you're there, you're stuck until a boat or helicopter arrives to come back and get you. The dangerous part is that it is surrounded by shark-filled waters, right in the middle of hurricane territory. It sleeps up to 12 people, has 8 bedrooms, Wi-Fi.

Steve Miller Band, The Joker. I'm Josie. I'm out. I hope you have a wonderful rest of your day. I'll see you back here tomorrow morning starting at 10. Here's CCR, Born on the Bayou on Rock 103.

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Albany's Classic Rock Station, Rock 103. Addie Money, it's Take Me Home tonight as we take you through another Wednesday afternoon. Now, make sure to listen for your opportunity to win. Boy, we have a great prize package for you, and we are going to be sending you to Wild Adventures, having some fun out there, and get to see some great tunes. 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

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We're on the front side of another big block of classic rock. The Black Crows now. She talks to angels. It's Albany's Classic Rock Station, Rock 103.

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0: Today's classic rock station, Rock 103. It's Yes, Owner of a Lonely Heart, as we roll right through another Wednesday. Now, coming up on Monday, Monday is another Mo Meat Monday. We're going to give you a chance to snag a $25 gift card, courtesy of Carol's Sausage and Country Store in Sylvester. They have the handmade beef jerkies, the fresh meats, the seasonings, the sauces, and a whole lot more. So get ready to win on Monday, a Mo Meat Monday. Top heading the Heartbreakers on the way. Got the Cars in a few minutes. 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

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Good afternoon, Steve Thomas with another big block of classic rock. How about some Pink Floyd? It's here on Albany's Classic Rock Station, Rock 103.

0: 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U2 with those nameless streets, where the streets have no name, with mud and a big block of classic rock. The Rolling Stones in that set from Some Girls, 9 days away until the new Rolling Stones LP will be out, called Foreign Tongues. 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Van Halen, Fleetwood Mac, Doobie Bros, they're all coming up. And another big block of classic rock is on deck too from Rock 103.
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